Don't be a drag, just be a queen. Whether you're broke or evergreen, you're black, white, beige, Chola descent, you're Lebanese, you're Orient. Whether life's disabilities left you outcast, bullied, or teased, rejoice and love yourself today, cause baby, you were born this way.

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Felt like a million, felt like number one. The height of summer,

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Claudia Buckley, come on in and sit right down and make yourself at home. Another young man celebrating a birthday today is Dennis Condren. Hello, Dennis. How are you? Happy birthday.

0: birthday from all of the gang. And of course, you're a big, big fan of Olivia Douglas. And I don't blame you for that, of course. There's nothing wrong with that. So we have to spoil you for the next 3 minutes and 11 seconds. Here she is, and the girl Fido. Good man, Dennis.
1: Have a great birthday. Bridget, you better spoil him now today,
0: because he is you ruined.

Steppenwolf and Born to be Wild. Very short, they'll be announcing the winner of that €50 voucher for furniture and design. Carlo, you can still enter. You've got a few minutes. You just text me the word of what we put our clothes into. If you text that to me with your name and where you are, you could be in with a chance of winning that €50 voucher. And if it's not you, we're going to give away two.

0: would you be keeping the closest eye on in terms of permutations and maybe in terms of quality of game?
1: Well, I think at permutations, I think you have to look at Clara and Mullinavat. That's the one that has the greatest jeopardy to it. I think the rest of it is kind of fairly settled. Thomastown and Ballycallan are going to finish top two. Glenmore, even if they win, can't get into that top two. So themselves, yeah. Glenmore are going to be in that middle section, the first round place. Anyway, so Mullinavat and Clara is the one to watch. Bennett's Bridge, again, are going to finish at the bottom. So it's the result won't matter other than if they can get a performance and even a win, it might bolster them going into the championship.
0: In Group B then, just briefly before we let you go, Daynesford against Shamrocks Ballyhale, Tullerone against O'Loughlin Gaels and Dixburg against the Erin Zone. I'll ask you the same question. Which one will you be keeping the closest eye on?
1: Well, look, for me, obviously it'll be the Borough and Comer obvious reasons. But it'd be, look, you're looking at the three teams at the bottom, the Borough, Daynesford and Comer. They all have something to play for. Loughlin's and Tullerone have something to play for. They've to play for a top two spot. As I said, there's not as much at stake there as there is in the other matches. But the Borough, Comer, Daynesford and O'Loughlin's, they're probably the two standout matches, I think.
0: Absolutely. Well, Mark, thank you very, very much for giving us your time this afternoon, and hopefully we'll be chatting to you soon enough again, but if not, enjoy this weekend coming.
1: Thanks, Donald. No problem.
0: Mark Dowland speaking to us there about all things Kilkenny hurling. Let's have a quick look at the Premier League before we take a short break. In the first of the 3 2 o'clock kickoffs, Chelsea 3-1 leading Brighton at the moment after 38 minutes. So Javi Alonso would be delighted with that scoreline heading towards the end of the first 45 minutes. But then in the other two fixtures, Leeds scoreless against Brentford. It's also scoreless between Sunderland and Fulham. 38 minutes gone across both of those.
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0: town to county there for the different grounds. So if people are listening and they're wondering what they'd like to do next weekend, well, try get out and get to a couple of games because, you know, you really will enjoy them.
1: Absolutely. There's no doubt about that. Well, Joe, enjoy it yourself. Hopefully we'll be chatting to you at some stage soon. But thank you for taking the time this afternoon to join us on KCLR Sport.
0: Most welcome. 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
1: Joe Nolan there speaking to us about all the grades in Carlow hurling, but going into depth in terms of a senior. At the moment in the Premier League, it has begun that match between Manchester United and Ipswich Town from Old Trafford. 7 minutes played. It's scoreless so far, so nil all between Michael Carrick's side and the side of Ipswich Town. In the Scottish Premiership, 82 minutes gone across the two ongoing fixtures. Let's tell you the score of those. Hibernian leading Dundee 2-0, while St Mirren have made a brilliant comeback against Motherwell in the last few moments. It was Motherwell 2-0 up, and now it's St Mirren 3-2 up against that side. So 80 minutes gone, St Mirren 3, Motherwell 2. Earlier on then, Rangers overcoming Aberdeen 1-0. That is a full-time score. Earlier on in the Premier League, let's have a look at those scores just briefly. Chelsea beating Brighton 4-3. A brilliant game by all accounts at Stamford Bridge. Leeds and Brentford drawing in the end. Leeds getting a late goal there to rescue a point, while Sunderland overcame Fulham with a goal late in the 80th minute, or in and around that time. It was nil all for the majority of the game, with Sunderland getting the win in the end. 1-0, the final score there. When we come back, more music on KCLR Sport, but we'll also announce the winner for a €50 voucher we had up for grabs in the first half of this show, with thanks to Furniture and Design in Carlow.
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Katy Perry there. That one was Last Friday Night. It seems like she's a couple of fans in the background. Now, coming up in our next hour, we have more amazing music. I mean, of course we do. And we'll be talking a little bit more on GTA 6. But to take us up to the news at 9, it is music from Savage Garden. This is To the Moon and Back.

0: Teddy Swims. That one is Bad Dreams here on your Sunday night show. Now, to take us towards the ads, how about some Red Hot Chili Peppers?
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I love you as I've never loved before. Since first I saw you

Margaret only sees that sometimes, sometimes she sees our unborn children in his eyes.

the winter rain. She winds his muffler tighter. They sit in the kitchen. And the tea with whiskey keeps away the dew. He sees her for a moment, calls her name, she makes